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0: I don't really know. 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

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Welcome to the Globe Groove Show with your host, DJ Top Striker. As I said, you are with me from 9 to 11pm. I haven't been on the radio for about maybe 2 to 3 weeks, but however, we're here to uplift your mood and to give you those vibes that you've been missing.

As always, we are live on TikTok as well as Caribbean Links FM. So as we do, shout out to the people on Caribbean Links FM that are listening, but also shout out to those on TikTok. Hope you're all doing well, guys.

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said, you are here with me, and it's from 9 to 11 p.m. Right now, we are just under an hour to go of the show. So sit tight, grab a drink, get up, and relieve all that energy that you have. Turn it

are heading into the last 5 minutes of the show. I do hope you have enjoyed it. Hope you have been blessed. Hope you have been well. You can catch the show on SoundCloud at DJ Top Striker, possibly right after the show. Other than that, you can catch me next week from 9 to 11 p.m. on Caribbean Links FM, plus also live on TikTok. 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You can catch me live on TikTok and on Caribbean Links FM next week, Thursday, from 9 p.m. to 11 p.m. Until then, ta-ta for now.

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Each and every Thursday on Caribbean Links FM. Got a little leak stop because my control and stuff like that is at another venue. So I don't have the proper equipment, so I'm using one of my old equipment, you know what I'm saying? One of my old controllers. We're gonna still provide a good show for you tonight. Caribbean Links FM, baby. It's the Storm live show.

Yeah, Massive and Cool International DJ Storm right here, baby, on a Thursday. Definitely get you guys ready for the weekend. Hope you guys are having a wonderful time so far, man. Shout out to all my crew got locked in the UK, over there in Switzerland, Germany. Big up yourself every time. Thank you guys for tuning in. All my listeners, wherever you are, got it locked in, man. Make sure that you share the live, share the feed, share the music. We here to party, have a good time, get you guys ready for Friday. And you know when Friday comes, it's all about the weekend, man. Big up to all my BJ Yankees, man, wherever when it is, baller. All the ones in London, all the ones in Barbados, here in the United States. No matter what part when I'm from, man, big up on the self. And of course, we going to 1 a.m. in the UK. And here in the US of A, we going to 8 o'clock here. So don't get it twisted. And listen, guys, October the 1st to the 4th. It's something called LOL. We are heading to Portugal. That's right, guys. Portugal. I will be there live. We have 8 events, 3 days of nonstop jamming. Games, fun, and love. You don't know. So make sure, guys, if you're not a friend of mine on Instagram at DJ Storm Live, that's my Instagram page. I have a link with the flyer there. You don't know. And you guys can click the link or the barcode and get my discount. All right? October the 1st to the 4th, baby. Portugal. We there. LOL. International DJ Storm.

Yeah, but which island ladies got the biggest bumpers? Or the best? Who could wine the best too, eh? Caribbean Links FM, each and every Thursday. International DJ Storm. It's the Storm Live Show, baby. Nothing but vibes, nothing but love, nothing but music.

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1: 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I be looking for the rest of this where you are really and truly is just like use the type of woman that like. 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
1: DJ Storm.

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0: International DJ Storm, okay? 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Squat down, girl. 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Down, girl. DJ Storm Live, baby. You know what it is. Caribbean Links FM. Squat down, girl. 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We're playing some of the bashment tunes for 2026 out of Barbados. Get you guys ready for crop over. All those who are going down there, man. 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Breathe. Yeah, man. That's what it is, boy.
1: You hungry?
0: This is one of my favorite ones here, man. 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
1: on! You're liking what you feel. You guys like what you hear?
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1: Here.
0: Here.
1: Here.
0: Here.
1: Here.
0: Here.
1: Here.

another rhythm, and then I bash him, and then I get back to the girl, I was the other soca, you know. International DJ song right here, baby. Caribbean Links FM. Let's go.

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0: Yeah, man, big up to big up to DJ Spider out of Barbados on this one here, man, producing big tunes like this.

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And yes, guys, I'm going to end it off with some fire, some pace, man. Last 30 minutes of non-stop pace, by. Hope you guys got some energy for the last lap, eh? Yeah, man, tonight's all soca, boy. Next week, we do some dance hall too, yeah? Incorporate some...

Yes, Massive, don't forget October the 1st to October the 4th. We are heading to something called LOL in Portugal. Make sure, guys, that you join us in Portugal this year. Last year was so good. And, of course, this year is going to be so much better. 3 days, 8 parties. So it's vibes on vibes. 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

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You done know this, I'll be doing. So you know what it is. It's about that time. We're going to take it up just a notch. We're going to play some power. Hope you guys still have some energy. It's Caribbean Links FM, baby. 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

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I'm out. Until next week. Peace. I love you.